the La La La girl. She's the hottest piece of dance chocolate. So good, you wouldn't even find it on the menu of a 3-star restaurant. Listen to the La La La girl.

you on an island with the ocean color stuck in your iris. 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You could look in my eyes, see I'm some mess. 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Just

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Colors are victorious over the gray. 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

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Colors are victorious over the gray. Stop to get controlled by the state. For just one day, I wanna forget the value of money and gold. I wanna live life my way and lose my inhibition threshold.

Good afternoon. 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Time to let it all fall. 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

Tuesday. 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Club going up on a Tuesday. 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Club going up on a Tuesday. 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

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It's not even summer. Why does the DJ keep on playing Summertime Sadness?

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